your head. 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For instance, never smile at a crocodile. 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Don't be taken in by his welcome grin. He's imagining how well you'd fit within his skin. Never smile at the crocodile. Never tip your hat to stop and talk a while. 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
0: A dragon?

Here's a ball for baby. Big and soft and round. Here is baby's hammer. Oh, how he can pound. Here is baby's music. Clapping, clapping so. Here are baby's soldiers. Standing in a row. Here's the baby's trumpet. Toot, toot, toot, toot, toot. Here's the way that baby plays at peekaboo. Here's a big umbrella. 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Here's the baby's cradle. 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